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Langley on The Peak 104.1. And when I think of summer songs, that definitely was one of them. Ella Langley has a few bangers, but I don't know. Everywhere you'd go, Ella was on the radio. Some people were Ella fellas out there, myself included. So when I think of this summer's songs, Ella Langley's definitely on that list. And we got more music to play. Maybe some of the songs that we play are on your summer playlist. 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

0: It's going to be cooling down to 45 degrees tonight. Tomorrow, sunshine, a few clouds, a high of 76, 39 at night. Wednesday, it's going to be sunny with some clouds and a high of 71, 44 at night. And I'm Sergio. For more news and weather, go to MyCentralOregon.com today.
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0: Miles Smith on the Peak 104.1. 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

0: Just might. Bruno Mars on the Peak 104.1. And I'll say it once, I'll say it again. These AI fonts and these businesses that use AI to make their like banners and logos just look so cheesy. I know you can't afford a graphic designer and, you know, your business and blah, blah, blah. Fill in the blanks. But you got to stop with these lazy AI flyers and business cards and things like that. Like, you can tell. And, like, that's the thing, is that everybody uses AI to generate a lot of these things. And most of the time, they all look the same. So how is your business gonna stand out when everybody else has the same AI slop you have? I'm just thinking out loud. Let's get back to more of Central Oregon's best music. 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

0: Who's Leon on the Peak 104.1. And I think that's my time with you today. I'll be back tomorrow playing more of Central Oregon's best music from 3 to 7. In the meantime, be safe out there. And remember that summer officially ends as of Wednesday. So enjoy it. The weather's going to be good. Don't forget to listen in to Middays with Tay tomorrow. And I got more of Central Oregon's best music coming up. It's the Peak 104.1.
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They say the holy water's watered down, and this town's lost its faith. Our colors will fade eventually, so if our time is running out, day after day, we'll make the mundane a masterpiece. Oh my, my, oh my, my love, I take one look at you, you're taking me out.

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0: We're happy to be helping you wake up in the craft beer capital of the world.
1: Oh, my God. Yeah. Wait, do we wake up or are we all just hungover?
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0: 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Scary news. The TSA just identified the latest threat to American air travel.
3: Oh, no, Jeff, don't start
1: Please.
3: Us out like this.
1: Tell us with dramatic music.
0: It's Brooke and Jeffrey in the morning, and it's not box cutters or explosives or the guy bringing his emotional support cobra onto the plane.
1: Oh.
0: Those are fine.
3: He's got a little vest on.
1: That's cute.
0: The newest threat to airplane safety is your child's squishy toys.
1: Like the Nito toys?
0: Yes. Like, you know, those viral little stress toys that kids are obsessed with right now. Some
1: of
0: them,
1: you can't buy them. They're, like, sold out everywhere.
0: Because they're so popular. Some of them look like little Asian dumplings. Some of them look like a big stick of butter.
3: I've seen the dumplings. They're super popular.
1: They want them all.
0: Thank God TSA has seen them for what they really are. Tiny, gooey threats.
3: No, they're not.
0: Because a lot of them are filled with over 3.4 ounces of gel-like material. And God knows what sadistic, twisted things those four-year-olds were planning for once they snuck those squishies on board.
1: I'm sorry, but you're wrong. That is a full middle schoolers love these things. Ooh. And they're always doing something nefarious.
0: Exactly. That's why they're saying, not today, Billy. And I am proud to announce TSA has been cracking down and confiscating squishy toys from children in airport security lines across the country.
4: Dude, they want them for themselves because they're sold out.
1: Exactly. They should resell those on eBay.
0: So, of course, the kids get all upset and start crying.
1: Yeah. No.
0: But are they crying because they lost their favorite toy or because they didn't get to commit an act of terror?
1: Second.
0: Hard to say. I'm not willing to risk it. And personally, I don't want to live in a country that doesn't rip toys away from children before a six-hour flight.
3: Wow.
0: Feels good. There you go, folks. The wails of children means America is safe once again.
1: Wow.
0: Let freedom ring and let our throat holes sing as we get shocked on them during the shock collar question of the day.
3: Okay.
0: Send it over to Digital Jake. Take it away.
5: Well, on this day back in 1986, America was introduced to ALF.
1: Oh my God.
3: When I was really young, I remember that.
5: The lovable furry alien who crash landed into a suburban garage, moved in with a random family, and spent four full seasons trying to eat their cat.
1: Yeah, that was funny. A lot of humor there.
3: It was.
5: Yeah. It's kind of crazy, because if an alien tried that today, we wouldn't really give him a sitcom. We'd give him a Netflix true crime documentary.
1: Oh, yeah.
5: But ALF is just one of the many extraterrestrials who've invaded our movies, TV shows, and pop culture over the years.
1: Ooh.
5: And today, you're going to be quizzed on some of the others during a special Martian Mind Melter edition of... Plenty of 20. You can say a number 1 through 20. I'll describe a famous alien creature from film or pop culture. You just have to name them to avoid being ejected from the studio out into the cold void of space.
0: Oh, wow. We have that technology.
5: We do now.
1: That's pretty cool.
5: We'll start with the woman who always thought E.T. was kind of hot for a bald guy.
3: Hey.
5: That's Alexis.
6: 9.
5: Alexis, in the 2009 movie Avatar, the blue aliens called the Na'vi live on the moon Pandora and have a unique way of connecting with animals. What do they physically connect to the animal with? Is it A, their ears, B, their hands, C, their hair, or D, your standard USB-C cable?
6: Boring.
3: Open up your port. I'm about to plug in.
0: Do you have a converter for this? I have the wrong dongle.
3: Yeah, you go.
1: Dude, if aliens are still using USB-C, that would be...
0: That'd be epic.
1: God, I put it in wrong.
6: But I do remember they take their, like, nice braided hair and they put in... Connect it to the animal. I don't know how to word it properly, but hair.
5: You worded it beautifully. Show me hairport. That's correct.
3: Hair
5: the Na'vi have long braided hair with tendrils at the end that connect directly to an animal's nervous system so they can communicate extremely personally.
3: Dude, imagine if we could all connect to each other.
5: I know. Think of the tendrils.
3: Brooke, pull my finger.
1: No.
3: Let's connect.
1: Uh-uh.
3: Oh, she almost fell for it.
5: Brooke, it's your turn. 9 is off the board.
1: 10.
5: Oh, okay. In Guardians of the Galaxy, the alien character Groot can only say

0: one phrase, I am Groot. Tell me which action star voice is Groot, and if he would have asked you out in your 20s, would you have said yes, and how far would you have gone with him?
1: Name the bases.
2: What is his name? It's not The Rock. It's the other action ball star.
1: Rock.
2: Yes. What is his name? Oh, my God. It's escaping me. I'm going to die. Oh.
1: You so know it, bro. Come on.
3: She's just thinking about what base she would go to him with.
1: Yeah, yeah, now she's fluffy.
2: She's distracted. I'll just say Stephen Baldwin.
0: Baldwin as Groot? Hang on.
3: Whoa.
0: Stephen Baldwin.
3: And wait. Hold on. What base would you go to with Stephen Baldwin?
1: Brock, you gotta
2: say it.
0: Wow. Barney from the Flintstones movie. Interesting. Yeah, it wasn't Stephen Baldwin.
2: What's his name?
0: The White Rock you're looking for, Brooke. His name is Vin Diesel.
2: Vin Diesel!
1: Yeah.
2: Dang it.
3: Yikes.
0: All right, Jose, it's your turn. 9 and 10 are off the board.
1: Let's go 12.
0: We're talking aliens because ALF debuted on this day in 1986. Jose, your question is this. In the Men in Black movies, the agents use a device to erase people's memories after they've witnessed an alien sighting.
1: Yeah.
0: In the film, what's the device called?
1: Oh, no.
0: Is it the neutralizer, the neuralizer, the obliterator, or the you saw nothing, bro, 3000?
1: I'm gonna look over here. Darn it. I think it's gonna be between neutralizer and neuralizer. Will neutralizer neuter you?
2: Okay.
1: That would be a different neutral. Yeah. I'm going to go B, neuralizer.
0: Jose says neuralizer, and he's correct.
1: Yay.
0: The neuralizer flashes a bright light that wipes or alters someone's recent memories. The agents then give the person a new explanation of whatever they just witnessed.
2: Mm-hmm.
1: Also wish we could do that.
2: Yeah.
1: Brooke, pull my finger.
2: No.
1: Okay.
0: All right. Jeffrey, it's your turn. If you get this right, Brooke is going to get shocked today.
1: Oh, no.
2: Dang you, Vin Diesel.
1: I'm gonna have, like,
3: I'll go number two.
0: Number two. When Stranger Things became a huge hit, one of the show's young stars had an unusual problem when she was out in public. Fans would sometimes recognize Millie Bobby Brown Bon Jovi and ask, what, that's her name now.
1: That's right. Yeah.
0: Don't correct me, Brooke. Her name is Millie Bobby Brown Bon Jovi.
2: I was going to. You're absolutely right.
1: She's into the Jovi thing.
0: Fans would recognize MBBB and ask one very specific thing about her character, Eleven. What were they asking her to do?
2: No.
0: Was it to A, say her famous line, friends don't lie, B, ask her to make something move with her mind, or C, order an Eggo waffle at a restaurant using her British accent?
2: Oh.
1: Huh. I always forget she's British.
2: I thought it was going to be a spontaneous bloody nose.
4: That's what I thought too, honestly. Yeah.
3: Okay, well, I mean, if it's called Stranger Things, the strangest thing on this list.
2: Have you not watched Stranger Things?
3: I tried the first episode, and it
1: so
3: just
1: good.
3: Is. It. I don't get it.
0: What? Yeah,
1: the
0: never saw it either.
3: I don't
1: what?
3: Get it.
1: Yeah.
2: The whole series is amazing.
1: Yeah.
0: I was a kid already. I need to see other people talk about it.
3: Okay. Wow. You say that to Vin Diesel, then talk to me.
2: I'm sorry. I don't know real cinema.
3: The strangest thing on this list is ordering an Eggo waffle at a restaurant in a British accent. Give me that.
0: Show it to me. No, I'm sorry. People ask her to make something move with her mind. So that's Eleven's powers in real life.
3: Those
0: dumb
3: powers?
0: Idiot fans. Yeah. That means Brooke and Jeffrey have both lost today's 20 of 20. Jose and Alexis, you get to choose who gets shocked today.
4: Jeff. Okay, after Jeff. That comment, I'll change your
3: thing. Neuralized my answer.
4: What?
3: Okay.
1: Wait, who are you people?
3: I'm going to sing, and somebody wanted to hear the Men in Black song by Will Smith.
1: Nice.
3: Here come the Men in Black.
1: Yeah.
3: Galaxy Defender.
2: Such a pause.
4: Yeah.
3: The pause is crucial. That was your shot caller question of the day. Your phone tap's coming up in just a few minutes.
5: 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I mean, literally just standing outside the studio right now, waiting.
1: Hey,
3: so brave, Bill.
5: 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And more of Brooke and Jeffrey in the Morning just ahead.
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5: Good morning. A 73-year-old Ben man was airlifted to St. Charles Sunday after suffering injuries while mountain biking in the Klein Butte Recreational Area. A search and rescue team found him in rugged terrain, and he was flown to St. Charles Bend, treated for serious injuries. An 18-year-old Powell Butte man was arrested after crashing his car into a barrier on Highway 97 north of Bend. He was able to get out of the car before it caught fire, and that closed all highway lanes for nearly an hour. As workers prepare to mail ballots for the November election, Secretary of State Tobias Reed encouraging voters to verify their registration info at OregonVotes.gov. If you have any questions, contact your local county clerk's office. The three news outlets banned from the White House by President Trump filed a First Amendment lawsuit. CNN, MS Now, and Politico demanding that the White House restore their reporters' credentials after Trump announced the ban on Friday. Today, the first day of autumn with our highs in the mid-70s this afternoon. I'm Bill Baker. 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
6: Today's prank call involves a mom who just moved one of her kids into a private school.
7: Ooh, fancy.
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6: And is worried maybe she doesn't quite fit the private school mold. 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
6: You're going to hear it in your phone tap right after this.
9: I love this. Every Thursday right here on the Peak 104.1 at 10:50 in the morning, okay? Dan Denning, the water conservation manager for the city of Bend, is here to share water-wise tips.
6: Oh, water tips on Thirsty Thursday.
9: Yes. That's it. And you can also check out waterwisetips.org.

0: thank you for making us feel so welcome, Central Oregon. We love it.
1: Yeah.
2: And for making us feel unwelcome. Yeah. We like that, too.
1: Yeah, we love it all.
0: Hey, tell a friend about Brooke and Jeffrey in the morning.
3: Hello?
2: Hi, I'm calling from Crest Elementary. Is this Cassie?
3: Yes. Yes, it is.
2: Hi, Cassie. This is Superintendent Warren Peace. How are you doing?
3: I'm okay. How are you? Is Tristan okay?
2: Tristan is fine. I am calling because I do need to discuss a very sensitive issue. It's come to our attention recently.
3: Okay.
2: And, I'm just going to try and be as tactful as possible here. Are you the one who drops Tristan off in the mornings?
3: Yes.
2: Ah, okay. So you drive the white four-door sedan?
3: I do. Is there a problem?
2: Kind of. Because we looked at the body style of it, and we believe that it's pre-2014-ish. Does that sound right?
3: I think so, but what does this have to do with anything?
2: Yeah, well, we have a car guy on our staff that looks these things up for us, and that's what he said. He's never wrong, so.
3: Well, what does this have to do with anything? I don't understand.
2: Well, so the decision has been made that from now on, instead of using the drop-off lane in front of the school, you need to let Tristan out on the other side of the road.
3: Because of why?
2: Well, like I said, your car is pre-2014. Ooh. So I'm sure you can understand.
3: You're being very vague. Please tell me exactly why want me to drop my son off across the street.
2: Let me just remind you, Crest Elementary, we have a reputation in this community, and we can't have, for lack of a better word, beaters driving up. Maybe the muffler falls off.
3: Yeah, so my car is too ugly for your school. That's what you're saying.
2: I'm not saying that. I'm just saying it might not be the best look.
3: No,
2: especially for any incoming students who are willing to pay full tuition.
3: You're embarrassed by my car?

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4: Ask your doctor about the number one cardiologist prescribed blood thinner, Eliquis.
6: Good morning. Airports are scrambling to recover after a major equipment outage yesterday disrupted flights across the Northeast. Thousands of passengers stranded after a construction crew accidentally damaged a fiber optic cable. Nearly 100 flights diverted, some coming from Europe, forced to turn around over the Atlantic. Google confirms its Gemini AI model hacked several companies back in May. The revelation made after it was reported in the Wall Street Journal. And this former OpenAI researcher says AI companies should be more transparent.
7: The companies are talking about these incidents that have happened only due to lots of public pressure that's been put on them and due to some of these incidents being discovered despite the fact that the companies weren't going to talk about it.
6: California's governor has declared a state of emergency ahead of what is expected to be an historic El Nino season. Forecasters are predicting El Nino to strengthen in the months ahead. Here in this first day of autumn, pleasant day in Central Oregon this afternoon. Our highs will be in the mid-70s. I'm Bill Baker with Brooke and Jeffrey in the morning on The Peak 104.1.

0: Central Oregon. Hey. It's Brooke and Jeffrey in the morning. 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
1: People are always looking for a sign from the universe before making any huge life decisions.
2: Oh, yeah.
1: Like a rainbow appearing above a bank, telling you that's the one I should rob.
0: Oh, huh. That's how that works.
1: It's the universe talking to you.
0: I see. Yeah.
1: One of our listeners says he was ready to propose to his girlfriend when he got a major sign from the universe just 2 hours before he was set to pop the question.
2: Wow.
1: And after that, everything changed. We're going to hear it in a brand new mass speaker. That's coming up at 7:10.
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0: us, Brooke and Jeffrey in the morning on The Peak 104.1.
1: A lot of people claim they would do anything for a friend.
0: Yeah. Mm-hmm.
1: Help them move.
0: Mm-hmm. Yeah.
1: Lend them money.
0: For sure. Uh-huh.
1: Borrow their husband so you could get pregnant.
0: Whoa.
1: According to Brooke, that's what friends do.
2: Text in to 78592 if you want to get pregnant by Brooke's husband.
0: Yeah.
1: That's what friends are for.
0: Bad news.
2: But we love our listeners.
1: Yeah. One of our listeners says she needs to do the opposite.
0: Ooh.
1: And ask one of her friends to stop doing something.
0: Uh-oh.
2: Oh,

0: Because it's not just affecting her, it's making her husband feel awkward, too.
1: Ooh.
0: We'll find out if we can help her in a brand new Awkward Tuesday phone call next. Dave Clemens and the Humane Society of Central Oregon brings you the Pet of the Week.
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1: It's awkward.
2: It's Tuesday.
1: It's Awkward Tuesday phone call.
3: What's that old saying, old fish sell best in house?
0: What?
3: Or no,
4: no idea.
3: It's good to keep an old fish in your house?
0: No, no. Isn't that like...
3: Do you know the saying, Brooke? I really should have looked this up. It's my intro.
0: Something about house guests are like fish. After 3 days, they start to stink.
3: That's the one.
0: Is that it?
3: Yes.
0: Guests, I don't think that was... I wouldn't repeat it the way I said it, but I think that's the...
3: I think it's guests like fish begin to smell after 3 days.
0: Yeah.
3: And that's exactly what we're dealing with today with one of our listeners, Molly, who's having a house guest issue. Apparently, it's a little bit of an overstay situation, and she's requested our help.
0: Yeah.
3: Molly, I want to just let you know you've come to the exact wrong place. But regardless, we're going to try to assist you in some type of way. Tell us what made you email us.
5: Well, thank you. Yeah, my situation has spiraled into some, I don't even know how to handle, so that's why I'm calling. But basically, you try to do the right thing, and then it kind of bites you in the butt. But anyway,
3: this is why you never do the right thing.
0: Yeah, so, I mean, that's how Jeff lives his life.
3: Exactly.
0: Anyway.
3: So, what in the butt? This is your fault already, Molly. What's going on?
5: So, all right, so I'm married. I don't have any kids or anything, but I live with my husband, and I do have a friend. This is a very good guy friend from college. He doesn't live here, but we've kept in touch over the years.
0: Yeah, that's great.
5: And about, I guess at this point, maybe 6 months ago, he had reached out to me and told me that he needed to come into town for some sort of conference or something that was going on. And he basically asked me if he could stay with me.
0: That's always strange, don't you think, if it's like a work thing?
6: Yeah, I was thinking that
4: it's like,
6: too.
4: Get a hotel, charge it to your work, man.
0: But maybe he owns his own business or something.
3: Yeah,
0: you know?
3: That's true. I feel bad for the big companies that have to pay for all their employees. Like, that's not fair. Yeah. Let's give the billionaires a break, okay? And stop making them fund everything.
5: Yeah. Well, no, I hear you. I just didn't really question it and was just like, oh, well, if he needs a place to stay, of course, we have an extra room with you know, no one's in the extra room. It's totally fine. So,
4: that's great.
5: Well, now I regret it.
3: Why?
5: For some reason, he keeps coming out here at least a couple times a month at this point.
0: Wait.
5: Yes. It has essentially gotten to the point where I feel like I am living with a third person.
0: Wow. How many days does he stay when he comes?
5: It's usually maybe about 3 days or so, but it's like the frequency of it is all the time.
0: Well, not only like, because then you're having to change all the sheets and do the towel laundry. And
3: You should probably be changing sheets anyway, just regularly in your house.
0: Yeah, but you're having to do it on a bed that nobody typically sleeps in. Like, you're doing more housework to house him.
6: Yeah.
4: Is he paying half the mortgage? Because then we have no reason to call him.
3: Yeah, if he's paying rent.
5: Right. Well, on top of that, it used to be that he would call me or text me and ask me, hey, I'm coming these dates. Is that okay? I'd confirm.
4: Yeah.
5: Well, he has now gotten so comfortable that basically he just shows up at our door and surprises us.
4: Oh,
5: and I get a doorbell, you know, I get the ring and he jokes and he's like, hey, it's your roommate.
0: Oh,
4: funny to him, not to you.
0: I bet your husband loves this. I bet he is having so much fun with this.
5: Oh, he's not thrilled. And that's why I'm here.

0: because my friend, the guy, he actually just left yesterday. Ooh. And when he left, he asked me if I could give him our garage door code so that the next time he comes, he doesn't have to bug us. It's one thing that you show up at my door. Now you want free reign to access my house at any point if I give you our code?
1: Okay. Yeah. Deep breath.
2: I mean, it's good that he feels so comfortable around you and your husband that he feels like you're basically like family and he can stop by any time.
3: Yeah.
2: But it's gotten to the point where he's starting to become too comfortable and it's overstaying his welcome.
3: You haven't set a boundary with him yet. So for him, he's like, this is all great. Everyone's happy.
1: I know, it's just so frustrating that someone can be that clueless.
4: Yeah.
1: That's where the frustrating part is, because it puts all of the onus on you. Not only do you want to save your friendship, but... you don't want him there that much.
2: Yeah. It reminds me of when my mom comes in town and she's like, hey, can we come over? And I'm like, again? You were just here last year. Like, I feel you is what I'm saying, Molly.
3: I lived with you as a child. Mom. Yeah. We do that again.
2: It's 17 years together. Wasn't that enough?
1: Is your college buddy always this kind of unaware of maybe social boundaries? Mm.
0: I never really noticed that before.
1: Okay.
0: Maybe it's like a combination of just me being just way too nice and not setting the boundary and him just sort of ignorantly going along with it.
1: Yeah.
0: I don't know.
3: Yeah.
0: And now, and so I need to tell him that that's going a little too far. We need to slow down the visits. It's fine every once in a while, but I can't have this all the time.
1: Yeah.
0: And I'm trying to somehow find a way to talk to him about this in some sort of way that's not so rude, because he's still my friend and I.
1: Right.
3: Yeah.
1: And to him, he's like, what? You have an extra room. What does it matter?
3: Yeah.
0: Right.
3: Yeah.
2: Molly, you're in luck because we actually have the queen of confrontation on this show.
3: Uh-oh.
2: Alexis loves confronting people face to face.
1: Especially when they're friends of hers.
2: Yeah.
4: Have you thought about changing your number, shutting the blinds and changing the locks?
2: Just moving home.
4: So many
2: options.
1: She could adopt a child and then turn it into a kid's room.
2: Yeah.
1: Suddenly there's no guest room anymore.
3: Oh my gosh.
2: There's places you can turn to, Molly, is what we're trying to say. But we'll think of some advice. We'll come back and we'll let you make your awkward Tuesday phone call right after this. Hold on.
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0: It's Brooke and Jeffrey in the morning on The Peak 104.1.
1: It's awkward.
2: It's Tuesday.
1: It's Awkward Tuesday phone call.
0: How do you tell your good friend, hey, I love you, but you gotta stop staying over at my house every time you come in town for work?
3: Yeah.
0: That's the question our listener Molly has, because her guy friend has become way too comfortable showing up at her place every time he's around, even asking for her garage code most recently. And that's causing stress, not just for Molly, but for her husband, too.
3: Yeah.
0: It's just, I mean, at this point, it's been going on every few weeks for months. So she wants to have that conversation with her friend. How does she evict him from her home politely?
4: Yeah.
3: In
0: Brooke,
3: a friendly way.
0: Yeah, Brooke, yeah. You're great at doing fake politeness. So what's your advice for Molly?
4: That's rude.
3: I was backhanded.
4: My God. I do think that you need to first lead with positives, like how much fun it is to see him and how happy you've been to see him and reconnect.
0: There's that fake politeness, but then.
4: Well, that's true. But I think then you add that your guys' water bill has been so high, because I'm sure it has, because he's been in your house so much.
3: Electricity.
4: That you and your husband are restricting to shower days only on Tuesdays.
0: What?
4: So if he's going to stay, no showers allowed. Unless he's there on a Tuesday.
0: All right. Molly, what do you think about that?
3: Man.
5: I don't know. I'm just worried that he'd be like, oh, well, that's okay. I don't need a shower.
4: Oh, that's not good.
0: Yeah.
3: Yeah.
4: I thought he'd want
3: to shower before I come.
4: I just assumed he'd want to look more put together before a business conference. But...
0: sure. But hey, that's just one piece of advice. Jose, right. What do you have to offer?
3: My advice on these many times is to blame someone else.
0: Love
3: just it. Like my advice today.
0: Okay.
3: So you blame this all on your husband.
0: Oh, it's
3: right.
0: I see.
3: You just say he's feeling so insecure because he thinks you saw him in the shower.
0: Oh.
3: And
4: back to the showers.
3: You're less than impressed.
4: Wait.
0: Molly, what do you think about that? Accuse him of peeking in on your husband while being.
5: Oh, my goodness.
3: See, that's your reaction. That's his reaction.
0: You thought Brooke's advice was questionable. We could go so much weirder.
4: Remember, back to moving.
0: Yeah.
4: Cutting off contact.
0: All right, so while you're completely speechless, Molly, I'm just going to dial your friend and let you make your awkward Tuesday phone call.
5: Oh, gosh.
4: Yeah. I feel like I should say sorry.
5: Okay.
0: Your advice already did, Brooke. Yeah. So
3: blame it on your husband who's not well endowed.
0: Okay.
3: That's what I said.
0: So many gold nuggets to pick from on this show. You get to pick which one you want to use, but I'm going to dial your friend's number right now. Here we go.
5: Okay.
6: Hello.
5: Hi, Rick.
6: Can you hear me?
5: It's Molly.
6: Oh, hey.
5: Hi.
6: Hey, Molly. What's
5: Hi,
6: up?
5: How are you?
6: I'm great. Seems like I haven't talked to you in years. What's going on?
5: Well, I mean, yeah, we just saw each other yesterday.
6: Yeah, I know. I was kidding, Rumi.
0: Rumi.
5: Right. Well, listen, that's actually kind of why I'm calling you today. I've loved getting reconnected, and it's been fun having you over. But I think it's just gotten to be a little bit too much, unfortunately. We're starting to see an increase in our bills, and because it's like that frequent.
6: An increase in what bills? What do you mean?
5: With, like, you know, our water bill. our water
6: oh,
5: bill
6: Molly.
5: Up a lot.
4: What?
6: Molly, you should have told me. That's not right. I can do something about that. There's no way you could have known this, but from my job, I have an entire trunk full of bottled waters. Like, I'll bring them in.

0: Well, that's really kind of you.
1: And there's more than I can drink, so, you know, I'm happy to bring him in.
0: Listen, I think it's beyond, it's a little bit beyond that at this point. It's just not working, Rick, anymore. And we have to cut back on the visits. And my husband and I, we need a break for a little bit.
1: Solid. Oh, okay. I see. This is not exactly what I thought it was going to be. Okay. Well, let me ask you this. Could I counter with maybe give me 60 days?
2: What?
3: Huh?
0: 60 days?
1: Yeah, I know. That sounds a little weird, but it would really help. I'm kind of in a bind.
0: Well, be honest with me. Like, what's going on? I don't really... the whole thing has been a little confusing to me. Like,
1: and you're
0: going
1: to think this is so funny. Okay, so when I started staying with you, and you've been a gracious host, and I really appreciate it. When I started staying with you, I was gainfully employed, but I am not anymore. Oh. I haven't had a job in about 3 weeks now. I got laid off. I don't really want my fiance to find out about it. So I've been just kind of waiting until we're married, which is going to happen in 59 days.
3: Oh my God.
1: So if you could maybe help me out a little bit, you'd be really doing me a solid.
0: I'm just trying to understand, like, you're afraid that if you tell Megan that you lost your job, that she would leave you?
1: I don't think that would be the first reaction, but her parents are a different story. They're very strict and very judgy. And if they were to find out I don't have a job, I don't think they would be happy if she married me.
0: I mean, this is not my place. It really is not my place to say anything, but I think you lying to her all this time is much worse, in my opinion.
1: No, I hear what you're saying, and I know where you're coming from. So I was thinking, maybe there's something here that can be good for all of us. Maybe this coming weekend, I could come and stay at your place, and you and your husband could get an Airbnb or something. Would you be open to that?
3: What?
4: That's a great idea.
3: Get them out of their own house.
5: His problem solving is so bad.
0: Yeah.
1: Who is with you? What is this?
5: House party.
1: Are you having a party?
4: No, yeah. I mean, it's a radio party, Rick. Because you're on the
1: radio party.
4: Yeah, you're on a show right now called Brooke and Jeffrey in the Morning.
5: Oh man.
1: Oh, you like the actual radio?
4: Yeah.
5: Yeah. Okay. Well,
1: wait, what?
5: Oh my God.
4: We're doing a segment with Molly right now called the Awkward Tuesday phone call because she reached out to us.
1: Oh, okay. Yeah.
5: So do you not have a place to stay at all? Like, you can't afford your apartment right now?
1: No, I have a place to stay. I have a fiance. It's just my job kept me going on business trips, and she thinks I still have a job. So
3: if he still stays home.
5: Oh, wait. Oh,
4: okay.
5: You're just wanting to stay there to keep up the ruse?
1: All I need is another 59 days, and I'm good. Listen, if you don't want me in the house, maybe I can stay in the garage.
6: Okay. Oh, just tell your fiance and collectively lie together to her parents.
5: Yes.
3: Good couples lie together.
4: See, this is why we have Alexis on the show. Yeah. She knows when to put the lies and where to put them.
5: That's right. Jeff.
3: You're a conflict queen?
4: Yeah, the conflict queen comes through.
0: Okay, Rick, I'm trying to help you as your friend. I am trying to help you.
1: I appreciate it.
3: Nope. He cuts her off.
5: But she's not getting an Airbnb, Rick, so that you can live in her
0: house. I am not getting an Airbnb. Yeah. My marriage is on the line at this point.
5: So. Yeah.
1: That's what I'm trying to say. You should go on a vacation.
4: No.
5: Rick,
4: she's being really polite and not telling you that you being around at their house all the time is causing a lot of strain on her marriage.
3: They need time.
5: You got to have more trust in your fiance. Trust that she'll support you. I know it's probably a scary conversation to have, but it's always like you think about things beforehand. They're really scary. And then once you have the combo, not that big of a deal.
3: Yeah, that's a good
0: point. Yeah, and Rick, I think this is a bigger problem. If you don't feel comfortable telling her what's happening in your life and you feel more comfortable lying to her, then maybe you should think about if she's really the person you should be marrying.
3: We gotta end this. We're talking too real now.
4: Yeah. Maybe you should think about if you want help telling this to her, we can slot next week's Awkward Tuesday phone call to reach out to your fiance and break the news of your recent unemployment.
5: Well, that'll be fun. Hey. I mean, the good news of that is that we do it for free.
4: Yeah.
5: No cost.
1: I just need backup. I need witnesses.
4: Okay.
3: Wait, are you agreeing? But did he say yes?
1: I think it might be easier than being alone.

0: All right. We'll do this for you as long as you can agree. You got to give Molly and her husband a little bit of space.
1: I don't know. Can he just stay at Molly's house for one night while we do this call? Yeah. Just in case things go wrong.
2: One more week.
3: Fly on the wall.
0: Maybe you can stay at Brooke's house while we think of good advice to give him.
4: You all have houses, right?
0: What? You know what? We'll be in touch with you, Rick, okay?
3: Yeah, we'll see if she's got an open house to live in.
0: Okay. Molly, I feel like we accomplished something here, and we're going to deal with Rick's problems next week.
5: I mean, that's a win-win situation for me. I want Rick to be happy. I want him to have a happy, healthy marriage. And I can't, like, help him continue to lie to his fiance,
0: That's,
5: you know? Yeah.
0: That's where we come in. Rick, wait till you meet the conflict queen. Her name is Alexis, and she's going to help you out so
2: I
0: good.
2: I might be sick next week.
1: I love this. Every Thursday right here on the Peak 104.1 at 10:50 in the morning, okay? Ooh. Dan Denning, the water conservation manager for the city of Bend, is here to share water-wise tips.
0: Oh, water tips on Thirsty Thursday.
1: Yeah. That's it. And you can also check out waterwisetips.org.

0: Bill Baker, he's so with it. He's got to look at what's trending, and it's coming up with Brooke and Jeffrey in the morning on The Peak 104.1.
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5: 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The three news outlets banned from the White House by President Trump filed a First Amendment lawsuit to restore their access. CNN, MS Now, and Politico are demanding that the White House restore their reporters' credentials. This after Trump announced the ban on Friday. We have a pleasant day today on this first day of autumn. Our highs will be in the mid-70s this afternoon, but our overnight lows dipping down into the 30s tonight. And expect some showers Thursday night and noticeably cooler on Friday through the weekend, with more on the week-long forecast at MyCentralOregon.com. I'm Bill Baker. 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
2: I want you to close your eyes and imagine
0: okay.
2: a magical place filled with bright, colorful lederhosen.
0: What?
3: Ooh.
2: Where the beer flows like water.
0: Oh.
3: Wow.
2: The pretzels and cheese flow like water.
3: Whoa. Oh, there's a
0: Wait,
3: lot
0: how
3: of
0: are
3: water.
0: The pretzels flowing?
2: And the water flows like
0: what?
3: What? Like water, probably. Like
2: something.
3: Probably water.
2: No, not water. Flows like, I don't know. This was a bad example.
0: Okay. You're a terrible story maker.
4: Yeah.
2: Here's what I do know. The people there are so lit, they're talking in German tongues.
3: Oh, okay.
2: Like
0: that's
2: water.
0: Deutsch.
3: Oh, wait, what did you say about water?
2: It's like water.
0: Oh.
2: No. I'm, of course, talking about Oktoberfest.
0: Oh,
3: I thought it was like a water park.
2: It was a huge party that happened over the weekend.
3: Yay.
2: With no water in sight. So we sent our very own Alexis and Jose down to the event with some schnitzel in one hand
3: yeah.
2: and a microfobovsenhosen in the other
0: oh.
2: to ask people a simple question. What you doing at Oktoberfest? We're going to play you the audio coming up at 8:10.
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0: It's Brooke and Jeffrey, a new way to wake up with the Peak 104.1.
1: Hey.
0: It's Brooke and Jeffrey in the morning, and the calendar may not say October right now, but the Germans don't let a stupid calendar tell them when to do Oktoberfest. The annual festival dedicated to all the greatest parts of German culture.
2: Yay.
0: Beer, more beer,
3: yep.
0: And lederhosen stained with beer.
3: Yay.
0: And you don't even have to be in Munich to celebrate. And that's why we sent our own Jose and Alexis down to the local festivities to ask the good people attending what should have been a very simple question.
3: Oh.
0: What you doing at Oktoberfest?
3: What you doing at Oktoberfest?
4: Hey, what up? I'm out here drinking beer through this really silly straw right now.
3: Yeah, that's why I came up to you. You have a pink straw that's like, I don't know how to, can you describe it for someone who can't see?
4: Yeah, here, get the draw of the straw.
3: Oh, you're gonna try to drink. Sound is hitting.
4: Sorry, it's too quiet. But yeah, this straw, it's my inspiration, my life. I use pink as the accent color to really guide me in my day-to-day processes to be a better man.
3: What do you have to say to haters of the straw and beer?
4: Grow up.
3: Them grow up, not you with the kid straw.
4: No, stay young forever.
2: Yeah, okay.
0: Grow up and stay young forever at the same time.
2: Alexis
5: made the best point. Like, wait, them grow up or you grow up?
2: I have a feeling he just saw somewhere, like on Reddit or something, that if you drink beer out of a straw, you get drunk quicker.
3: Yeah.
0: You'll throw up quicker. That's probably true for sure. It's what you're doing at Oktoberfest, where Jose and Alexis went down to the big local beer celebration to ask a simple question.
5: What you doing on Oktoberfest?
6: Drinking, man, you know, and drinking the beer.

0: Yeah.
1: You just tried to cheers. Yeah. You tried to cheers my mic, I think. You want to cheers?
0: Really?
1: Cheers.
0: Should I cheers your mic?
1: Okay. Hey, you got cheers, a big man. Old, what's those called? Steins?
0: It is a Stein. I don't know, dude. I'm not familiar with this shit.
1: Oh, wait a minute. I thought you were. You're like in a full lederhosen with the hat. You have a feather in your cap, bro.
0: Hell yeah.
1: You look like Sound of Music.
0: Yeah.
1: But you don't know what's going on.
0: Nah, man. I'm just drinking.
1: Do you know how you got here?
0: No, I have no idea how I got here.
1: Okay, so let's keep backing up a little bit. I want to help you, my friend. Oh, he's taking a big swig as I'm asking.
0: I don't need help. That's the thing.
1: No, how did you get in the outfit? If you don't know how you got here, like...
0: Dude, I'm just here, man. I'm here. I'm living in the moment, and that's it.
1: All right. Oh,
2: wow. So vividly descriptive.
3: Does that mean he put on the lederhosen and the cap with plans to go somewhere else?
1: Oh, that's a good
3: question.
1: You
3: know what I'm saying? You asked for it.
2: I'm guessing that he snuck underneath a fence in order to get in there and just wound up in an outfit and isn't sure.
1: I don't know.
2: You guys really know how to choose the cream of the crop whenever you attend these events. But when you have a guy who's that articulate, you got to keep the interview going.
3: Oh,
2: that's why Jose asked the same dude a few more questions, and our producer says he did not disappoint.
1: What's it like with the ladies around here? Is this a good spot to mingle a little bit?
0: There's some talent here, you know what I mean?
1: Talent
0: here and there, you know what I mean? Like, it's great.
1: Now, how would you compare German girls to American girls, bro?
0: I don't even know what German girls are, because I've been in America my whole life.
1: I mean,
0: I can't really, like, talk about German chicks. I've never been to Germany, you know what I mean? I've never been to Germany, so how can I talk about German chicks if I've never been to Germany?
1: That's a good point.
0: You know what I mean?
1: Do you have any German background?
0: No. I got family there, but I just never visited.
1: Oh, yeah. You visited them, bro.
0: Bro, I'm broke as
2: Yeah, I have German ancestors, but I don't have any relation to Germany.
3: I currently have family living there. You know, it was shocking to me. I was really surprised he wasn't a more well-traveled guy.
1: Yeah.
3: You know?
1: Oh, yeah. He doesn't even know how he gets places.
3: Yeah. He really came off as a man of the world.
4: Yeah.
2: He probably has been to Germany. He just forgot that he was there.
1: Oh, that's it. Right. That's where he got the outfit.
2: But I do like that he's prudent enough to not want to speak on something unless he's an absolute expert.
1: Yeah, a lot of respect for that.
2: That's a good guy. And let's go to the next one, which is from Alexis. And apparently, for this clip, she tried to do something new.
3: Ooh.
2: A little bit different than the usual question.
4: Give me 5 beers and I get crazy.
2: Alexis, you were drinking for this event?
4: No, I was joking.
2: Oh. Alexis didn't know where she was either. So.
3: So shocking how you always got busted in high school.
2: Let's hear it.
4: Normally, I ask what you do at Oktoberfest. But I pulled you two randoms here to do a quick Oktoberfest-style speed dating.
5: Ooh. I'm so excited. I can't even
6: I'm speechless, frankly. I've not been able to speak a word.
4: Thank you. Okay. You're dressed in, what's the name of the German dress again?
6: Dirtle.
4: You're dressed in it, yes?
6: Yes, that's what I'm wearing.
4: We'll start with the guy first. Can you give me your best German-style pickup line?
5: Will you twist my pretzel?
7: Oh. Hey.
6: Yeah!
4: That's it! You're not gonna play hard to get it all? Come on, make him work more!
6: Oh, God. No, but that was off the dome, and I don't think I have anything better than that. Am I supposed to...
4: Can you say something more than y'all? Like, a little... Not so easy. Come on, let's...
6: Okay, No.
2: Oh, she got you, Alexis.
4: Yeah.
1: She just got whiny.
4: Good thing I pushed her for that answer. Yeah.
2: Oh, my God. You could tell they did not want to do that game whatsoever.
1: I know.
3: What are you talking about? Though. You didn't spark love, and they didn't frolic off into the German sunset together holding hands with her and her, what is it called, dirtle?
2: Dirtle.
1: I don't know.
2: I thought she was like, dirtle. Is that what you're wearing?
4: Yeah.
1: Yeah. Yeah. She's like, yeah.
2: That's,
1: so we
2: that's
1: can
2: the
1: confirm.
2: Clothes that I'm wearing.
1: Okay, so everyone remember, yeah, that's what she's wearing.
3: Could there be a more unsexy word for a piece of clothing?
1: I know. Right?
4: Yeah.
2: That's Germany for you.
1: Oh, I hope she twisted his pretzel by the end.
2: Oh, that would be sweet. That was what you're doing at Oktoberfest. We got your phone tab coming up. Stay young forever, everybody.
1: Yay.
2: But grow up right after this. Dave Clemens and the Humane Society of Central Oregon brings you the Pet of the Week.
1: All right.
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1: Today's prank call involves a mom who just moved one of her kids into a private school.
2: Ooh, fancy.
1: And according to her husband, who set her up for this, she's been wondering lately if she did the right thing. Because she feels like she's getting a little side eye during pickups and drop-offs.
2: Oh, gosh.
1: And is worried maybe she doesn't quite fit the private school mold. But what will she say when the superintendent calls to talk to her about an entirely different issue?
3: Uh-oh.
1: You're going to hear it in your phone tap right now.
4: Hello?
1: Hi, I'm calling from Crest Elementary. Is this Cassie?
4: Yes, it is.
1: Hi, Cassie. This is Superintendent Warren Peace. How are you doing?
4: I'm okay. How are you? Is Tristan okay?
1: Tristan is fine. I am calling because I do need to discuss a very sensitive issue. It's come to our attention recently.
4: Okay.
1: And, I'm just going to try and be as tactful as possible here. Are you the one who drops Tristan off in the mornings?
4: Yes.
1: Ah, okay. So you drive the white four-door sedan?
4: I do. Is there a problem?
1: Kind of. Because we looked at the body style of it, and we believe that it's pre-2014-ish. Does that sound right?
4: I think so, but what does this have to do with anything?
1: Yeah, well, we have a car guy on our staff that looks these things up for us, and that's what he said.

0: he's okay. Never wrong. So,
1: well, what does this have to do with anything? I don't understand.
0: Well, so the decision has been made that from now on, instead of using the drop-off lane in front of the school, you need to let Tristan out on the other side of the road.
1: Because of why?
0: Well, like I said, your car is pre-2014. So I'm sure you can understand.
1: You're being very vague. Please tell me exactly why want me to drop my son off across the street.
0: Let me just remind you, Crest Elementary, we have a reputation in this community, and we can't have, for lack of a better word, beaters driving up. Maybe the muffler falls off.
1: Yeah, so my car is too ugly for your school. That's what you're saying.
0: I'm not saying that. I'm just saying it might not be the best look.
1: No,
0: especially for any incoming students who are willing to pay full tuition.
1: You're embarrassed by my car?
0: I'm not embarrassed.
1: Well, that's what you're saying.
0: It's the school that's embarrassed because our image is at stake.
1: Oh, please, give me a break. I mean, I have a nice car. It may not be a Mercedes or a BMW.
0: Those would be preferable, yes.
1: Yes, but it's not a beater. I mean, this is not, not a Mercedes, but it's not a beater.
0: How about this? How about we start from the beginning here? Let's troubleshoot this together. I'm sure we can find a solution.
1: Troubleshoot? What are we troubleshooting?
0: I have an idea, a solution possibly. Does your husband maybe drive a newer type of car? Maybe
1: what?
0: Like a 2021 Bugatti or a 2022 Phantom Rolls Royce?
1: Excuse me. No, of course
0: not. Just, those would be the type of cars, like if you could trade off, we would be much more accepting.
1: I can't even believe I haven't hung up yet. This is like the most ridiculous conversation I've ever had.
0: Trust
1: with
0: me.
1: Anyone.
0: This is a first for me too. I've never had to reprimand somebody on their car before, but yours is just such an eyesore. I mean, you can understand we were left with no other choice.
1: I think you need to rethink your life, seriously.
0: It would only be for pickups and drop-offs, and then once you're out of eyesight, you can go ahead, drive that beater anywhere you want.
1: Shut up. Where do you get off?
0: Look, I'm not going to judge you when you're driving it out around town unless you have one of our school bumper stickers on there.
1: Then I'm embarrassing you to everyone
0: else. The school. I know.
1: Okay.
0: I would feel more comfortable.
1: I did not know that you guys were such snobs.
0: Again, this isn't coming from me. This is the entire school. Every single family, every single parent would feel better.
1: And I don't freaking care. This
0: is interesting that you're being so combative with me because your husband, Greg.
1: I'm not being combative. This whole thing is ridiculous. I'm going to pull my son out of the school.
0: Before you do that, it's just when I spoke with your husband, Greg, he was more than willing to buy a new car in order to drop Tristan off.
1: He what?
0: Yeah.
1: What did he say?
0: He said he thinks that you guys should get the nicest, newest car available right after we finish doing this prank phone call on you.
1: Are you freaking kidding me?
0: Yeah.
1: I'm going to kill him.
0: My name is Jeff from Brooke and Jeffrey in the morning. We're doing a phone tap on you.
1: Oh, my God.
0: It was Greg's idea.
1: I'm going to kill all of y'all.
0: You can do that afterwards, but he was the one who said that you were getting some snooty vibes you felt like from the other parents at the new school.
1: Like I just told you, we don't have the greatest car, but it's not a beater.
0: It would probably just be a better idea to walk your kid to school. But if Tristan is walking, he better be wearing Louis.
1: Exactly, yes, of course.
0: It reflects on the school.
1: Of course.
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0: We're happy to be helping you wake up in the craft beer capital of the world.
1: Oh, my God.
2: Yeah.
1: Wait, do we wake up or are we all just hungover?
2: Yeah, we're all just hungover.
0: We're stay awake all night on Central Oregon's best music, The Peak 104.1. 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

0: Jose.
1: Do it.
2: Fine. And then he gets sick and throws up.
0: It's hilarious.
2: So
0: guaranteed crowd pleaser. The studio audience loved it. And if it works that well on the big screen, why wouldn't that same idea work in real life? Because the dude on the phone today decided he wanted to surprise his date with an unexpected guest appearance during their dinner. And it was definitely a shock.
2: I hope it was not Chewbacca.
0: Not Chewbacca, but you will hear who it was in your second date update next.
3: I love this. Every Thursday right here on the Peak 104.1 at 10:50 in the morning, okay? Ooh. Dan Denning, the water conservation manager for the city of Bend, is here to share water-wise tips.
0: Oh, water tips on Thirsty Thursday.
3: Yeah. That's it. And you can also check out waterwisetips.org.

0: It probably does feel like some sort of out-of-body experience.
1: Yeah.
2: Totally. You
1: know? But they'll admit, they'll say, like, I'm a huge fan, and I've heard all the previous calls, and Jeff, you're even more handsome than you sound on the radio.
0: We don't get that comment.
1: Get a lot of that stuff. But not today. Today's caller was very honest in his email, admitting he's not a fan.
0: Oh.
1: In fact, never really listened to our show before.
0: Why are we letting him on then?
1: Other people in his social circle, though, encouraged him to reach out for help with his dating life, so he thought he'd give it a try.
2: Okay.
1: His name is Chris. Chris, I don't know if you realize what you're getting yourself into here, man.
0: See,
1: but
0: I was just thinking, Jeff, his friends must be idiots.
3: Yeah.
0: Or setting him up as a big inside joke.
1: Yeah. Do you have idiot friends, Chris?
4: I don't think so.
0: Okay, you really don't listen to the show.
3: You didn't say no.
1: Yeah,
0: this
1: so
0: is going to be fun.
1: Since you haven't heard how we do these, we'll just start off by asking, what's the name of the lucky lady that you're wanting us to call today?
4: Bella.
2: Bella.
0: Okay.
2: Beautiful.
1: Yes, yeah. Italian. Beautiful. Mm-hmm. So how did you meet Bella?
4: Online, you know, dating apps.
1: Sweet.
2: Normal.
0: Are you interested in Bella's? Like, right now, and maybe it's just because you're nervous. Like,
2: he's never heard the show.
4: Yeah,
2: he doesn't know.
0: Emotions are real low.
4: Oh, no, she's really nice and pretty.
2: Is he okay, Brooksy?
1: Yeah, Brooke. Sometimes guys are more of like internal joy feelers rather than like
0: that's
1: showing all of their emotions on the outside and crying at every opportunity like some of us do.
0: Okay. So it's why I asked the question.
1: That's good to ask. So tell us, what did you and Bella do for a date?
4: Well, we went to this Mexican restaurant.
0: Okay.
2: Nice.
0: Okay. And what was the moment like when you first saw each other in person?
4: Hold on one second.
0: Okay.
1: Hold on.
0: He's busy.
1: What?
2: Do we air this part?
0: Are you Chris? There? Chris?
4: It was very sweet.
2: It was
1: very sweet. See her in person.
0: Are we interrupting something right now?
1: Yeah.
4: No, you have my full attention.
1: Okay. You did ask us to just wait for a second while you did something.
2: Yeah.
1: Let's keep going. Tell us about how dinner went at the Mexican place.
0: Like the connection.
1: Or if that's what you did. Like, we just want to learn more about your date, man.
4: What do you mean that's what I did?
0: No.
1: I'm saying, did you eat?
3: Do we have to ask more questions? Can we just call it?
0: Pretend like you're talking to your friends and they're wanting a recap of your night.
2: Yeah.
0: Like, what did you tell them? What were the highlights?
2: Tacos, we kissed, we went on a walk. Like,
4: I had a cheese quesadilla.
2: No.
1: Oh, okay.
0: Did you order from the kids' menu?
4: No, it was a full-size one.
1: Okay, good. Nice. What did you two talk about?
4: We talked about, you know, like pop culture and like news and like our interests and her interests.
0: Okay, so you're big into pop culture.
2: I was kidding.
4: No.
1: No, but the topic did come up and I had to suffer through that for a little bit. So
2: did you feel like it was a natural flow of convo?
4: Hold on.
0: What?
2: Did you say hold on again?
4: I think so.
1: Okay. Oh, hey, Chris, who are you talking?
4: It was pretty good.
1: Sorry, man. Who are you talking to?
2: I'm distracted.
1: In between this.
4: Oh, my mom's here with me.
0: Oh.
2: Cool. Tell your mom we said hi.
1: Hi, mom. Why are you talking to your mom in the middle of this?
4: Well, she is a big fan of the show.
0: She is.
1: Okay. Maybe she's the one that.
4: Yeah, she sent the email for me.
0: Oh,
2: okay.
0: She did it for you.
1: Well, what a nice.
2: Okay.
3: Nice mom does my stuff for me, too.
1: That's good.
3: I pick my appointments.
1: Okay. Now I've forgotten what we were asking.
2: Well, can we get to like how it ended? Was there any romance, like a kiss or a hug?
1: Just any big moment that stood out to you.
2: There you go.
4: Yeah. When I went to the bathroom and came back, they were chatting it up like crazy. They really hit it off.
0: Hey. Wait, who's they, Chris?
4: Bella and my mom.
3: Okay. Wait,
2: your mom was on the date?
4: Yeah, my mom was on the date with us.
2: No.
0: Did you tell Bella before you showed up to the restaurant that your mom was coming along?
4: No.
0: Chris.
3: Problem solved.
0: Chris, this is absolutely the reason that Bella isn't calling you back.
4: You think so?
0: Yes. Yes. Brooke. No one wants to date somebody's mom.
1: Chris, what's the reason that you brought your mom along with you on the date?
2: Oh.
4: To keep me safe from any bad women.
2: Bad women.
0: Okay.
2: She pulls a knife on you. Mom's right there. Right.
1: That's true. So don't want to be taken advantage of either on a date by a woman.
2: But still, can you paint that picture? Like, what is she going to do in the middle of the day? Just be like, I don't like her.
4: My mom does like Bella.
2: She says, good.
4: She says that she doesn't dress sleazily.
3: Oh.
2: That's good.
1: Wow. Sounds like it's a rare thing for the women that you do.
0: Tell your mom.

0: 104.1. Thank you for making us feel so welcome, Central Oregon. We love it.
1: Yeah. And for making us feel unwelcome. Yeah. We like that, too.
2: Yeah, we love it all.
0: Hey, tell a friend about Brooke and Jeffrey in the morning.
3: We get a lot of people on this segment who tell us, I've heard you do these before. I never thought I'd actually be calling in for a second date update myself.
0: Yeah.

0: she shouldn't comment on women's clothes.
1: She thinks she says he's dressed really nicely.
2: That's not what she said.
3: He could have interpreted it differently. Let's give him a little bit of grace here.
0: Okay.
3: His mom is standing over his shoulder while he's talking to a nationally syndicated show. So a lot of nerves here, a lot of pressure.
0: Yeah. Chris, does your mom come along with everything for you? Like, if someone is to date you, is it always a package deal?
4: I mean, yeah, unless she says otherwise.
0: Unless who says otherwise?
4: My mom.
0: Okay.
5: Oh, man. Okay. Are we allowed to ask how old you are? I think we know you're an adult, right?
4: I'm 32.
0: All right.
5: 32?
3: Nice.
0: This is going to be a little complicated.
3: Maybe let's just fast forward to Colin Bella here.
0: Oh, I bet we're going to be so surprised on her answer of why she's not calling that.
2: Yeah.
3: I think we will. Mom is probably going to be the most surprised of anybody.
0: Oh, it's going to be shocking.
3: So make sure you put it on speaker when we dial up Bella and try and get you your very first radio experience on Brooke and Jeffrey in the Morning.
5: Don't get too excited.
3: This is a big deal, dude.
4: My mom's like super pumped.
3: So are we. We're gonna do it right after this. Hold on.
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0: Captain.
1: Thanks for waking up with Brooke and Jeffrey in the morning on the Peak 104.1.
2: Yeah.
1: If you're just joining us, this is pretty exciting. Because in a way, we're doing our very first three-way second date update.
2: Why do you say it like that?
1: The three people being our caller, Chris, two, his date, Bella, and the third is Chris's mom.
2: Oh, no.
0: You cannot say Chris's mom with sexy music in the background, three-way. Jeff. It's not right.
1: You're reading this as sexy music.
0: Okay.
1: That's your own brain interpreting it that
2: just
1: way.
2: Just some jazz.
1: But Chris's mom not only tagged along on their dinner date, but is actually with Chris right now, next to him, quietly listening.
2: Yeah.
1: And sometimes answering questions for him when Chris can't remember.
0: Yeah.
1: But it is nice. It's nice to have a wing woman there, able to do ride or die with you, be your support system.
3: Yeah.
0: What was her reaction? We never asked when she got to the table and your mom's sitting there.
4: I think she was fine with it.
0: We'll ask her the same question. Okay.
2: Yeah.
1: Clearly, Chris and his mother don't believe that's the reason why. So, Chris, what's your mom's guess for why Bella's acting a fool right now?
4: I don't know. Hold on.
2: Is he, like, sitting on her lap right now?
4: Hold on, guys. She's writing something.
0: She's writing it down.
1: Oh, she's writing the answers? Can you tell her to write a little bit faster? Because we are on a time limit for this segment.
2: I mean,
4: just give her a minute. So, we are cat people, and she might be more of a dog person.
0: No.
1: That could be a thing.
0: The good news is we're about to find out.
2: Yeah.
1: Well, hopefully, because that's if she picks up the phone, because we're going to dial her number right now. I'm praying that Bella has really good news for us. This is all a misunderstanding, and she cannot wait to hang out with you and your mom again.
2: Yeah.
0: Chris?
4: What?
2: He's talking to his mom.
1: His mom was combing his hair.
0: Just call Bella, Jeff.
1: Okay, here we go. I'm going to dial her right now. Let's see if she picks up.
5: Hello?
1: Hey, is this Bella?
5: Yes. Who's speaking?
1: Hey, you're speaking to a whole morning show called Brooke and Jeffrey in the Morning.
0: Hey, Bella.
2: Hey, good morning.
1: You're on the radio right now.
5: Hi.
2: Yeah. Good morning, beautiful. I always say it because it's your name. Get it, Bella?
1: So the reason that we're reaching out to you, Bella, is we're doing a segment. It's called a second date update. I don't know if you're familiar with that.
5: Oh, no. Oh, dear.
2: Oh, no.
1: Don't be afraid. It's a good thing because a guy named Chris has reached out to our show asking us if we could get a hold of you.
5: Oh, of course he did.
1: Mm-hmm.
2: What do you mean, of course?
0: Do you mean because he's getting help?
5: It just makes a lot of sense.
1: Yeah. Okay. I mean, it definitely, when we heard from Chris, it sounded like you two went on a very unique date.
5: Yes, that's a nice way to put it. For the record, both him and his mom have been texting me.
0: Okay. Oh, man. Group chatters.
1: We did hear that the mom was there.
0: I would love to hear your description of showing up to the Mexican restaurant.
5: So it started off with just me and him at a table.
0: Mm-hmm. Yeah. Oh, it did start with just you and him. His mom wasn't there immediately?
5: Well, she kept coming up to the table. I thought she was like a server or like a busser or someone because she kept coming up and like checking in on us. And then like the third time she just sat down with us.
0: That is strange. Like I don't know. I just thought that he was more upfront with the whole thing. I know he didn't tell you before the date, but
5: my read on it is that he was a little bit awkward, somewhat nervous, and just genuinely wasn't sure how to introduce her.
0: Yeah, right. I mean, maybe he's a person who needs help in social situations
2: like that.
1: And it's nice of you to give him grace in that scenario. So once you found out that it was his mom and she was going to be joining you for the date, how did the rest of it go?
5: He was pretty quiet the whole time, and his mom filled in the spaces and answered for him when I would ask questions.
1: Wow. I mean,
5: don't get me wrong. She's a lovely, lovely woman, truly, but maybe a little overprotective.
2: Yeah.
0: So do you think it would have been better if she would have just stayed pretending to be a server and let him
2: just observe
0: and let him just date?
5: She shouldn't have been there, in my opinion.
2: Yeah.
5: You know, he's 32, and I think it's time that he sits through a date by himself, and I think he's nice, but it was just too awkward.
1: I could see what you're saying there, but have you ever considered that maybe Chris is such an amazing guy that his mom is being protective because she wants the best possible

0: match for him.
1: Jeff is saying this because he has a mom a lot like Chris's mom.
0: Yeah, some of our mothers love us. Yeah. And I can't believe that's used as something that people hold against
2: Jeff's us. My mom thinks I'm amazing too.
1: Jeff's mom would love to go on dates with him.
3: But, oh, yeah.
0: But I'm not talking about Jeff's mom. I'm talking about Chris's mom and actually Chris himself, who is on the other line right now listening to this conversation.
4: Oh, my God. Hi, Bella. Hi. Why are you doing this?
5: Oh, it was my mom's idea.
2: Oh, don't say that. No.
4: Oh,
0: she does listen to our show, so.
5: I didn't realize you were uncomfortable. I'm sorry.
4: None more uncomfortable than right now.
0: Yeah.
5: If it makes you feel better, my mom is very picky and she approves of you. So.
1: Oh, that's not gonna help.
0: It's kind of a nice compliment to give to you.
4: Well, thank you for that, but I would really prefer to know what you think and not what your mom thinks.
1: Oh, that is so well said.
2: Yeah.
1: I mean, are you hearing her on that, Chris?
0: This is a good opportunity, yeah. Chris, to speak from the heart.
5: Yeah. I agree with my mom.
1: Okay.
0: Oh, okay. They're on the same page. They both think that you're a really cool person, Bella.
4: Chris, can I just ask you, what was up with the whole server bit with your mom?
2: Yeah,
5: well, we do that every time. We don't want to, like, we want it to be, like, a surprise.
2: Every time.
0: Oh, Chris, you do this a lot with your mom?
4: Practice.
5: Oh, well, like, not a lot, but the few dates that I do get.
4: Oh. Okay. Chris, you're saying that you've done this with other ladies before?
5: Yeah.
4: Do they stay for the date? Or have they left? What has happened in the past?
5: Well, one of them wanted to get married, but she was way too overbearing, so we had to let her go.
2: We had to let her go?
1: Oh. Wait, you had a proposal?
5: Well, yeah, she didn't live in this country, and a lot of it was on video. So.
0: Oh, okay. Wow. She was really eager to get over here and tie the knot with you.
1: No Chris wonder. And Chris's mom, don't fall for that.
2: Yeah.
0: Huh? Sounded like a romantic story.
5: No, we learned our lesson.
1: Okay, gotcha. That's good.
3: There we go.
1: That's good.
0: Okay, so now he's moved on. He's put all those other women that want him aside because right now you're in the spotlight. It should be kind of flattering.
4: Yeah, I'm flattered and a little, I feel very awkward.
1: Yeah.
4: I feel like I'm dating you and your mom and not just you.
0: Okay.
2: Would it be better if you brought your mom on a date or your dad on a date?
0: Or maybe
1: is anyone hearing
0: subtraction.
1: What Bella needs?
0: Yes, like, well, I think what Bella is trying to suggest, it sounds like, Chris, is maybe the two of you go on a one-on-one date and you leave your mom at home for this one.
2: What?
4: That is definitely not what I'm suggesting.
0: Oh, okay. Well, then I misread it. I'm not sure what you're suggesting.
4: I'm suggesting that for Chris. He should do more of those.
1: Maybe, Chris, if you don't feel safe on a date, I think that's valid. Maybe your mom can wait in a car in the parking lot. Like, just not come inside the restaurant.
5: Oh, yeah, that's a good idea.
2: No,
0: okay, that's kind of nice.
2: Security shirt. You can buy them on Amazon.
1: No, you guys, stop.
5: My mom laughed at that. She liked that.
0: Oh, nice work, Jose.
2: Thanks.
1: All
2: right,
1: buddy.
0: Okay.
1: All right. Sounds like.
0: So this may be completely fruitless, but I do have to ask, Bella, would you be willing to go out on another date with just Chris and we would pay for it?
2: No mom?
0: Maybe just even as friends.
2: Oh.
0: Get to know each other a little more, like the real Chris.
4: No, thank you.
0: Keep in mind, his mom is listening to this entire conversation, so what you say, his mom is hearing.
1: She's well aware.
4: Well, I'll say to both of them that since we both have history with each other, I just think that would cloud this next interaction.
5: Okay. My mom isn't a fan of your response.
2: Oh wow. Bella, else.
0: You got on Chris's mom's bad side now.
2: Yeah. Not good.
0: You better expect some angry texts from her later on after this is over.
4: I'll be ready for them.
1: Okay. I'm just going to suggest maybe blocking that number.
3: Yeah.
0: All right. Well, Chris.
4: Good idea.
0: Man, I appreciate you taking a chance, reaching out to our show, even if your mom did it for you, and being on with us, giving it a shot. That was really brave. It was a big first step for you.
1: Yeah, maybe next step is you have dinner with a woman without your mom there.
0: Maybe you can bring Brooke along with you on the date and show wingman for you.
5: Oh, yeah. Do you want to come?
1: No.
5: That'd be cool.
1: No, I'm good.
3: His mom would not like Brooke.
0: Yeah. Not a fan.
6: 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That's why he's always had a beef with beef. 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
1: Good morning. A 73-year-old Ben man was airlifted to St. Charles Sunday after suffering injuries while mountain biking in the Klein Butte Recreational Area. A search and rescue team found him in rugged terrain, and he was flown to St. Charles Bend treated for serious injuries. An 18-year-old Powell Butte man was arrested after crashing his car into a barrier on Highway 97 north of Bend. He was able to get out of the car before it caught fire, and that closed all highway lanes for nearly an hour. As workers prepare to mail ballots for the November election, Secretary of State Tobias Reed encouraging voters to verify their registration info at OregonVotes.gov. If you have any questions, contact your local county clerk's office. The three news outlets banned from the White House by President Trump filed a First Amendment lawsuit. CNN, MS Now, and Politico demanding that the White House restore their reporters' credentials after Trump announced the ban on Friday. Today, the first day of autumn with our highs in the mid-70s this afternoon. I'm Bill Baker. 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

0: People are always looking for a sign from the universe before making any huge life decisions.
1: Oh, yeah.
0: Like a rainbow appearing above a bank, telling you,

0: That's the one I should rob.
1: Oh, huh. That's how that works.
0: It's the universe talking to you.
1: I see. Yeah.
0: One of our listeners says he was ready to propose to his girlfriend when he got a major sign from the universe just 2 hours before he was set to pop the question.
2: Wow.
0: And after that, everything changed. We're going to hear it in a brand new mass speaker that's coming up at 9:10.
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1: You don't know me.
2: A confession I can't take back.
1: I am
2: the Masked Speaker.
3: Text to 78592 says, whenever I'm mad at my husband, I take a slice of coffee cake and eat it while sitting on his side of the bed. So little crumbs get all over his half of the mattress. Oh my gosh.
4: There's layers of crumbs in a coffee cake. The dust on the top is the worst alone.
0: There's layers of passive aggressiveness in that.
3: No, geez, just key his car like a normal wife.
0: Whoa, wait.
4: Dang, bro.
0: You also own the car, Jeff.
3: Yeah. Okay, sleep with his brother then. Oh, something less sadistic than crumbs in the bed.
0: Wow.
4: All right.
3: But I guess we all have our own little secrets that we keep from the people closest to us. Mm-hmm. Some involve passive-aggressive pastry eating, while others are so bad you gotta disguise your voice before you'll admit them right here on the Mass Speaker. Like today's caller who wants to come clean using Reed as his fake name. So Reed, welcome to the show, man.
5: Hey guys, thanks for having me on.
0: Oh man, I hope you're not as crazy as that person that texted in.
4: Oh, I hope he is. I want a good story here.
3: Yeah, let's get into it. Voice changer is on. You are the Mass Speaker. Whenever you're ready, let's hear your confession.
5: Okay, well, about 4 years ago, I planned this trip to Hawaii with my girlfriend at the time.
0: Oh, fun. I love that it's at the time. That means it's an ex now.
4: Yeah.
5: No, she's my wife.
6: Brooke, why are you always assuming the worst?
4: I know. I almost said it. I was like, could be the wife.
3: I hope your husband eats a cookie on your side of the bed tonight.
0: I just never talk about my husband in the past as my boyfriend at the time.
3: Yeah. Okay.
5: Well, when you hear the story, it'll make sense why I did that.
3: All right. Okay. Trip to Hawaii with your girl or former girlfriend. Okay.
4: Don't you start, Jeffrey.
3: Sorry.
5: Okay, secretly, the entire vacation was just built around the fact that I was going to propose to her there.
4: In paradise.
0: That's so fun. Yes. But you're so nervous.
5: Oh, I was. I was definitely afraid, but I wanted it to be special, so I went way overboard. I went nuts.
4: This is the time to do that.
5: Yes.
3: Like how?
5: Well, here's what I did. I researched and I found, like, a secluded beach.

0: beach where we could have dinner. I hired a photographer. He would hide nearby. I paid for flowers, champagne. I even got a local musician that's going to play her song while we ate.
1: Wow.
2: That's so romantic.
3: Someone's laying it on a little thick.
2: Yeah, he loves her, Jeff.
4: Okay, we get it.
2: Just like, a little thirsty.
0: To say the least, it cost a lot of money.
5: Yeah.
0: But for me, it was totally worth it because I wanted to give her her perfect dream proposal.
5: Totally, a story that you'll talk about till the end of your time.
2: Yeah.
0: Turns out we don't talk about this at all, and I'll tell you why.
5: Here we go.
3: Okay. What happened?
0: So we get to Hawaii. We're sitting by the pool, just having some drinks. And down by the beach, we see this couple walking by. The guy stops, gets on one knee, and proposes.
5: Aww.
2: Cute.
3: Okay.
0: But then my girlfriend turns to me and she says, oh my God, I would absolutely hate it if someone proposed to me on vacation like that.
2: Oh, no.
5: Well, you said you would give her her dream proposal, but you didn't ask her what her dream was. You just assumed.
2: I thought she pre-approved
5: this. Why would she hate that? Did she explain?
0: She said destination proposals are the corniest and lamest thing she's ever seen because the girl knows it's coming.
5: Dude.
2: Oh, no.
5: She,
3: oh, God.
2: Photographer shutter.
5: Yeah. She either knew you were about to propose and was just brutal, or she had no idea.
3: Yeah.
2: There's no in between. You're right. She was like warning you maybe. Like,
0: Here's how I know she didn't know, because her next sentence out of her mouth, if you ever propose to me, please don't do something lame and cheesy like a beach getup.
5: Oh my God.
2: And you already spent thousands.
5: What is happening inside you at that moment?
0: Yeah. I am literally, I'm beside myself, looking at myself going, you idiot.
2: Abort.
3: How? How can you possibly back out now?
2: Yeah, that's true. Everyone's already ready.
0: I excuse myself. I'm like, hey, I got to go to the bathroom. I frantically start texting everybody I had hired, trying to cancel this proposal.
5: Yeah, yeah. You're gone for 45 minutes. You're like, it was the shrimp buffet. Honey.
3: Are you making headway on the cancellations?
0: No. Photographer says, I'm already down at the beach waiting for you.
5: Oh, wait, it was that day? What?
0: Yes! It was 2 hours before.
3: Oh God. Everything's already in motion.
5: What?
0: Nobody would let me cancel. The musician's already there. The champagne had already been delivered. And everybody's telling me, well, it's going to be non-refundable. And I'm stuck because I already told her we had dinner reservations and where it was going to be.
2: So you can't say, they canceled on us.
5: Yeah.
0: We're literally walking down to the beach where the dinner's going to be. And I can see the photographer, like, trying to, like, casually leave while carrying this giant camera and a camera bag. The musician's stumbling away with a guitar. And there's a guy that was dragging a cooler of champagne across the sand.
5: You could still drink that.
6: Yeah.
5: Keep the champagne.
0: I wanted no parts of that proposal. Get rid of it.
5: So did you just sit and have dinner on the beach like normal girlfriend and boyfriend?
0: Long story short, we have a normal dinner by the water. We finally go home from our Hawaii trip the next day. Okay. We're still boyfriend and girlfriend. And a couple of weeks later, I finally proposed. And she told everybody how much she loved it because it was simple and totally unexpected.
2: Oh, thank goodness.
3: Okay. Perfect. It worked out for the best.
5: Worth the money loss.
6: Yeah.
0: It was. And it had to be simple because I had already blown my entire proposal.
3: You hit it in a KFC bucket, didn't you?
2: Yeah, totally.
0: Pretty much.
2: Yeah. It was an onion ring.
3: Yeah.
5: Congratulations on having a happy wife.
0: Yeah. It was a time. It really was.
2: Oh my gosh.
0: To this day, my wife still has no idea that I almost gave her her worst nightmare cheesy beach proposal.
2: Bro, tell her.
5: Nope.
2: You should tell her.
5: No. You reenact it on your 20th wedding anniversary.
3: That's actually really funny.
6: Yeah, that would be funny.
5: True.
0: I am taking this to the grave. No, thank you.
3: Dude. What a terrifying experience in the moment.
2: Yeah.
3: But it sounds like it all worked out for the best.
2: Every couple that's ever been to Hawaii together listening right now is like turning to their boyfriend like, that wasn't you, right?
3: Yeah. Well, thanks for confessing, Reed. And text in 78592 if you have a confession you've been holding on to. We'll hide your identity, mask your voice, and make you our next mass speaker. Phone taps coming up right after this. Dave Clemens and the Humane Society of Central Oregon brings you the Pet of the Week.
2: All right.
3: The

0: It's almost time for your prank phone call. It's Brooke and Jeffrey in the morning. And if you're not driving right now, close your eyes.
1: Oh.
0: And I want you to think of someone in your life who just has a natural, sexy, sultry voice.
1: Oh.
2: Dang.
0: And now I want you to think of Brooke. Because her mission today was to call a guy's roommate and tell him that they matched online at some point and attempt to flirt with him.
1: That's right.
0: In the most awkward way possible.
1: I think it's pretty good. Take notes.
0: Honestly,
2: oh, I love Brooke flirting.
0: I don't know who's worse at sexy talk, Brooke or this poor guy.
1: Oh.
0: You be the judge in your phone tap right now.
3: Hello.
1: Hi, is this Darnell?
3: Yes, it is. How you doing?
1: Ooh, already asking, huh? Ooh. I like that, Darnell. Don't you want to know who it is?
3: Yeah, who is this?
1: It's Julia, and I'm ready to be rizzed.
3: Julia, where I know you from, Julia?
1: Wouldn't you like to know? Rizz away.
3: Okay, so what we doing?
1: Oh, my God. You are so funny. What are we not doing is the better question.
2: Oh.
3: How did you get my number?
1: Oh, my God. You and I matched on Hinge like 3 years ago.
3: Oh, yeah. Now I remember. Okay. How you been?
1: You remember?
3: Yeah.
1: That is so sweet. I wasn't sure, you know?
3: Neither was I, because until you said that, okay, I remember now. So
1: yeah.
3: What have you been up to?
1: It's a funny story. I ended up going to prison. Isn't that hilarious?
3: Did you say prison?
1: Now I'm out.
3: Oh,
1: ta-da. Waiting to be

0: Grizzed, okay, by my dark knight who's been waiting for me.
1: Okay, I'm a little flattered but confused. Prison, you said?
0: Oh my God, did I not ask? Are you still single? You better be single.
1: Yes, I'm still single. Still looking for a girlfriend.
0: So you remember me, huh? What do you remember?
1: Oh, you was a bad girl.
0: Are you saying that because I went to prison?
1: No, but you okay now?
0: Don't change the subject or no.
1: I am. I don't want to end up where you were.
0: I'm going to put some handcuffs on you later.
1: See what I mean?
0: Oh, goodness.
1: Yeah, you was a bad girl.
0: Does that make you a bad boy?
1: Oh, I always been a bad boy. I just never got caught.
0: Oh, you're about to be caught.
1: So when do you want me to wrap you up with these big arms of mine and bench press you?
0: I feel like I'm on the prison yard all over again. I met one woman who tried that.
1: Oh, you tried it with a woman, you got to try it with a man. And I'm the man for you, baby. Just get it.
0: I know that you don't even care why I was in prison.
1: No, but you can tell me.
0: I'll save that for our first date.
1: Oh, really?
0: So I'm going to share a secret with you about prison. I wrote down on my cell wall some of the things that you said to me over the app.
1: Oh, you did, huh? Mm. So what was it that I say to make you write it on the wall?
0: You pretty thick for a white girl. You remember that?
1: I remember that.
0: Wow.
1: Yeah, cut the tell me what you're wearing. What you got on?
0: I'm wearing headphones, and I'm wearing a t-shirt with a khaki mom jacket and socks with sandals.
1: That don't sound sexy at all. Damn it, sound like you fully dressed.
0: Because it's not. I've never met you on the apps. This is actually Brooke from the radio show Brooke and Jeffrey in the Morning, and your buddy Sean set you up for a prank phone call. Oh, God.
1: Oh, shoot.
0: You didn't really remember anyone named Julia Darnell.
1: It was worth the go. It was worth the go.
0: I'm dead. How did you not care that I went to prison?
1: You did your time. You rehabilitated. You're a better person.
0: A forgiving man is a hot man.
1: Don't start with me. I'm going to ask you what you're wearing again and how we going to get to that.
0: I'm still wearing socks with sandals.
1: All I got is socks on right now.
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0: The Peak 104.1. Thanks for making us feel so welcome, Central Oregon. Yeah. So make sure you tell a friend about Brooke and Jeffrey in the morning.
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0: Again, hey. It's Brooke and Jeffrey in the morning, the Peak 104.1.
1: Scary news. The TSA just identified the latest threat to American air travel.
2: Oh, no, Jeff, don't start
3: us out like this. Tell us with dramatic music.
1: It's Brooke and Jeffrey in the morning, and it's not box cutters or explosives or the guy bringing his emotional support cobra onto the plane.
3: Oh.
1: Those are fine.
2: He's got a little vest on.
3: That's cute.
1: The newest threat to airplane safety is your child's squishy toys.
3: Like the Nito toys?
1: Yes. Like, you know, those viral little stress toys that kids are obsessed with right now.
3: Some of them can't buy them. They're, like, sold out everywhere.
1: Because they're so popular. Some of them look like little Asian dumplings. Some of them look like a big stick of butter.
2: I've seen the dumplings. They're super popular.
3: They want them all.
1: Thank God TSA has seen them for what they really are. Tiny, gooey threats.
2: No, they're not.
1: Because a lot of them are filled with over 3.4 ounces of gel-like material. God knows what sadistic, twisted things those four-year-olds were planning for once they snuck those squishies on board.
3: I'm sorry, but you're wrong. That is a full middle schoolers love these things. Ooh. And they're always doing something nefarious.
1: Exactly. That's why they're saying, not today, Billy. And I am proud to announce TSA has been cracking down and confiscating squishy toys from children in airport security lines across the country.
0: They want them for themselves because they're sold out.
3: Exactly. They should resell those on eBay.
1: So, of course, the kids get all upset and start crying. But are they crying because they lost their favorite toy or because they didn't get to commit an act of terror?
3: Second.
1: Hard to say. I'm not willing to risk it. And personally, I don't want to live in a country that doesn't rip toys away from children before a six-hour flight. Feels good. There you go, folks. The wails of children means America is safe once again. Let freedom ring and let our throat holes sing as we get shocked on them during the shock collar question of the day.
2: Okay.
1: Send it over to Digital Jake. Take it away.
4: Well, on this day back in 1986, America was introduced to Alf.
3: Oh my God.
2: Whoa. When I was really young, I remember that.
4: The like lovable, your furry alien who crash landed into a suburban garage, moved in with a random family, and spent four full seasons trying to eat their cat.
3: Yeah, that was funny. A lot of humor there.
2: It was.
4: It's kind of crazy, because if an alien tried that today, we wouldn't really give him a sitcom. We'd give him a Netflix true crime documentary.
3: Oh, yeah.
4: But Alf is just one of the many extraterrestrials who've invaded our movies, TV shows, and pop culture over the years. And today, you're going to be quizzed on some of the others during a special Martian Mind Melter edition of... Plenty of 20. You can say a number 1 through 20. I'll describe a famous alien creature from film or pop culture. You just have to name them to avoid being ejected from the studio out into the cold void of space.
1: Oh, wow. We have that technology.
4: We do now.
3: That's pretty cool.
4: We'll start with the woman who always thought E.T. was kind of hot for a bald guy.
2: Hey.
4: That's Alexis.
5: 9.
4: Alexis, in the 2009 movie Avatar, the blue aliens called the Na'vi live on the moon Pandora and have a unique way of connecting with animals. What do they physically connect to the animal with? Is it A, their ears, B, their hands, C, their hair, or D, your standard USB-C cable?
2: Boring. Open up your port. I'm about to plug in.
1: Do you have a converter for this? I have the wrong dongle.
2: Yeah, you go.
3: Dude, if aliens are still using USB-C, that would be...
1: That'd be
3: God, I put it in wrong.
5: But I do remember they take their, like, nice braided hair and they put in... Connect it to the animal. I don't know how to word it properly, but hair.
4: Worded it beautifully. Show me hairport. That's correct.
2: Hair
4: the Na'vi have long braided hair with tendrils at the end that connect directly to an animal's nervous system so they can communicate extremely personally.
2: Dude, imagine if we could all connect to each other.
4: I know. Think
3: I
4: of the tendrils.
2: Brooke, pull my finger.
3: No.
2: Let's connect.
3: Uh-uh.
2: Oh, she almost fell for it.
4: Brooke, it's your turn. 9 is off the board.
3: 10.
4: Oh, okay. In Guardians of the Galaxy, the alien character Groot can only say one phrase, I am Groot. Tell me, which action star voices Groot, and if he would have asked you out in your 20s, uh-oh, would you have say yes, and oh, how far would you have gone with him?
2: Oh, name the bases.
3: Oh, what is his name? It's not The Rock. It's the other action ball
2: the White
3: star.
2: Rock.
3: Yes. What is his name? Oh, my God. It's you a

0: raping me. I'm going to die. Oh,
1: you so know it, bro. Come on.
2: She's just thinking about what base she would go to him with.
1: Yeah, now she's fluffy.
0: She's distracted. I'll say Stephen Baldwin.
3: Stephen Baldwin as Groot?
2: Hang on.
3: Whoa.
2: Stephen Baldwin. And wait, hold on. What base would you go to with Stephen Baldwin?
1: Brock, you
0: gotta
1: say it.
0: No.
3: Barney from the Flintstones movie. Interesting. Yeah, it wasn't Stephen Baldwin.
0: What's his name?
3: The White Rock you're looking for, Brooke. His name is Vin Diesel.
0: Vin Diesel!
1: Yeah.
0: Dang it.
2: Yikes.
3: All right, Jose, it's your turn. 9 and 10 are off the board.
1: Let's go 12.
3: We're talking aliens because ALF debuted on this day in 1986. Jose, your question is this. In the Men in Black movies, the agents use a device to erase people's memories after they've witnessed an alien sighting.
1: Yeah.
3: In the film, what's the device called?
0: Oh, no.
3: Is it the neutralizer, the neuralizer, the obliterator, or the you saw nothing, bro, 3000?
1: I'm gonna look over here. Darn it. I think it's gonna be between neutralizer and neuralizer. Well, neutralize would neuter you.
0: Okay.
1: That would be a different neutral. Yeah. I'm going to go B, neuralizer.
3: Jose says neuralizer, and he's correct.
1: Yay.
3: The neuralizer flashes a bright light that wipes or alters someone's recent memories. The agents then give the person a new explanation of whatever they just witnessed.
0: Mm-hmm.
1: Also
0: mm-hmm.
1: wish we could do that.
0: Mm-hmm. Yeah.
1: Brooke, pull my finger.
0: No.
1: Okay.
3: All right. Jeffrey, it's your turn. If you get this right, Brooke is going to get shocked today.
1: Oh, no.
0: Dang you, Vin Diesel.
2: I'll go number two.
3: Number two. When Stranger Things became a huge hit, one of the show's young stars had an unusual problem when she was out in public.
0: Mm.
3: Fans would sometimes recognize Millie Bobby Brown Bon Jovi and ask, "What? That's her name now."
1: That's right.
0: Yeah.
3: Don't correct me, Brooke. Her name is Millie Bobby Brown Bon Jovi.
0: I wasn't going to. You're absolutely right.
1: She's into the Jovi.
3: Fans would recognize MBBB and ask one very specific thing about her character, Eleven. What were they asking her to do? Was it to A, say her famous line, "Friends don't lie," B, ask her to make something move with her mind, or C, order an Eggo waffle at a restaurant using her British accent?
1: I always forget she's British.
0: I thought it was going to be a spontaneous bloody nose.
4: That's what I thought too, honestly. Yeah.
2: Okay, well, I mean, if it's called Stranger Things, the strangest thing on this list.
0: Have you not watched Stranger Things?
2: I tried the first episode, and it just is. I don't get it.
3: Yeah, never saw it either.
2: I don't get it.
0: The whole series is amazing.
3: Yeah. I was a kid already. I don't need to see other people talk about it.
2: Okay. Wow. You say that to Vin Diesel, then talk to me.
0: I'm sorry. I don't know real cinema.
2: The strangest thing on this list is ordering an Eggo waffle at a restaurant in a British accent. Give me that.
3: Show it to me. No, I'm sorry. People ask her to make something move with her mind. Because that's Eleven's powers in real life.
2: Those
3: dumb
2: powers?
3: Idiot fans. Yeah. That means Brooke and Jeffrey have both lost today's plenty of 20. Jose and Alexis, you get to choose who gets shocked today.
4: Jeff. Okay, after Jeff. That comment, I'll change your
2: thing. Neuralized my answer.
4: What?
2: Okay.
1: Wait, who are you people?
2: I'm going to sing, and somebody wanted to hear the Men in Black song by Will Smith.
1: Nice.
2: Here come the Men in Black.
1: Yeah.
2: Galaxy Defender.
5: Thank God that train wreck's over, but if you want to hear it, find it on our socials at Brooke and Jeffrey.
1: Woo!
0: I love this. Every Thursday right here on the Peak 104.1 at 10:50 in the morning, okay?
2: Ooh.
0: Dan Denning, the water conservation manager for the City of Bend, is here to share water-wise tips.
2: Oh, water tips on Thirsty Thursday.
0: Yes. 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
1: All right, that's the end of the show today. 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
2: Three words.
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0: out with us today.
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0: 5 days a week.
2: Oh, all right. 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
3: Cool.
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So Easy to Fall in Love by Olivia Dean on Central Oregon's Best Music, The Peak 104.1. 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I'm Tay, and I'll be with you today until 3 o'clock. 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
3: It's a sunny day today, the high at 73 and the low at 43 tonight with partly cloudy skies. Tomorrow we're looking at mostly sunny skies, high at 72 and low at 47. I'm Tay, and for more news and weather, make us your homepage today at mycentraloregon.com.
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Sounds like a really fun time. 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

0: Back to Friends by Somber on Central Oregon's Best Music, The Peak 104.1. I'm Tay, and we're going to hop over to Studio B to check in with Dave, who's got Sarah Mankey, the executive director from Thrive Central Oregon, in the studio for an interview. So let's check that out right now and see what she's got to say.
1: Hi, it's Dave Clemens, and in studio with me this morning, I have Sarah Mankey. She's the executive director for Thrive Central Oregon, and they've got a big deal going on tomorrow morning, a fundraiser that you might find to be a lot of fun. A silent disco. Well, first of all, what in the world is a silent disco?
2: Well, it's pretty awesome. Thanks to Rise Up and Groove, who's coming to DJ and provide the headset for us. It means that you can come with a bunch of your friends out to Elpingo Park next Wednesday, the 23rd at 7:30 a.m. Pop on the headphones, rock out for an hour, and have a good time and raise awareness and some funds for Thrive Central Oregon.
1: Okay, so you got the music. Does everybody have the same music?
2: I understand we will each have three options.
1: Really?
2: So different, yeah. So there's three different options of like DJ lists that folks can click into to groove in the grass to whatever suits them.
1: I mean, the dancing part is awesome, don't take me wrong.
2: Yeah.
1: But it could be fun just to observe too. Because you got three different beats going on at the same time.
2: I think it could be fun to observe no matter what, because you're watching people really dancing and you don't hear the music unless you have headphones on.
1: Yeah.
2: But that's how we can, you know, personalize it for someone's experience and not break any like noise ordinances for the parks neighborhoods.
1: Yeah, so, that's a good
2: that's
1: idea.
2: That's what we're doing.
1: Like
2: yeah.
1: It. So what time does it start?
2: Yeah. So it starts at 7:30. It's Hype for Housing. This is our 10th anniversary year. So this is the kickoff event for our 10-year anniversary. We have donations coming for coffee and goodies from Jackson's Corner. So we'll make sure to feed and fuel folks up. And then it's just like a quick hour of fun and a little bit of exercise outside before we then all shift gears and go to work.
1: Yeah. Now, this is a Wednesday morning. Tell your boss you might be a little bit late.
2: Yeah, or invite your boss to come and dance a little. I know you're coming, Dave, so I'm excited to have you there. That'll be fantastic. But yeah, it should be a really great time.
1: Did you just volunteer me to show up?
2: I
1: kind of want to. Sounds like a cool event.
2: I know. I think it will be really fun. And it's, we already have just like such a fun group of folks coming. And I, of course, will be there. We'll have some information about Thrive. But this really is more about like coming to celebrate that we have been in existence for 10 years. I happen to be our founding director. And so that just is surreal to me that we are planning a 10-year anniversary celebration. When I started

0: Started this organization 10 years ago. It was me in the library providing services to folks. And so to look at us 10 years later with a team of 14 and just providing thousands of services and getting hundreds of folks housed each year, it's something to celebrate. It's pretty exciting.
1: Why? Why did you do that 10 years ago? You're doing the work in the library. Ooh. It couldn't have been easy. What made you decide to do that? Did something happen in your life?
0: It's such an existential question.
1: Right.
0: You know, I have a problem with injustice. And I had come from a job where I was learning a lot about what was available in our community, about what resources were available. And I saw this huge gap between resources that were available and people that would benefit from them but didn't know how to access them. And sometimes that was, you know, because they didn't make the appointment or didn't read the brochure or just didn't know how the system worked to get the benefit. And so it came from that of really wanting to bridge the gap and help connect folks that would benefit from resources to the resources that already exist but aren't always the most user-friendly.
1: Sure. Yeah. So just to be that person to help someone navigate.
0: I mean, it fills my cup. We talk about that a lot on our team, like things that bring us joy that are part of just our own personal values and are intrinsically important to us. And that's what this is for me. So it's pretty, I'm incredibly grateful that it gets to be my career and that I get to work with so many amazing staff and advocates doing this work and providing so many services across Central Oregon.
1: All right. More information about Thrive Central Oregon at the website, which we'll give you in just a moment. Also, is it at the website where you reserve your headset?
0: It sure is. Yeah. If you go to our website, there's actually a pop-up right now that will talk about Hype for Housing. And you click that, you can reserve your headphones, and that gives us an idea of who's going to come and be ready for you.
1: Okay. Very cool. 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
9: Today's high is 73 with sunny skies. The low will drop to 43 tonight and partly cloudy. Tomorrow we're looking at mostly sunny skies. High at 72 and low at 47. I'm Tay, and for more news and weather, make us your homepage today at MyCentralOregon.com.
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0: 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I'm Tay, and my husband and I have really upped our activity levels lately. We have been going on walks. The other day, we went on a 3.5 mile walk, but we don't live too far from the gym that we go to, and we decided we were going to bike to the gym. It was only about, 10 to 12 minutes each way, and honestly, my legs are on fire. I had a hard time sleeping last night because my legs hurt so bad. I did not expect that to be the result of biking to the gym, but I told my husband while we were at the gym, we are not working on legs today. He completely agreed with me, so thankfully we were on the same page there, because I can only imagine how my legs would feel right now if I actually did legs and then rode my bike home. That would have been a nightmare for me. 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

0: federal changes are coming to the Oregon Health Plan, or OHP, in 2027. 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

Me on the Peak 104.1. Good afternoon, Central Oregon. You're tuning into the Lazy Lunch Hour, brought to you by Lazy Boy of Bend. 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

0: Today's high is 73 with sunny skies. The low will drop down to 43 tonight and partly cloudy. Tomorrow we're looking at sunny skies, high at 72 and low at 47. I'm Tay, and for more news and weather, make us your homepage today at MyCentralOregon.com.
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0: Billie Eilish with What Was I Made For on The Peak 104.1. 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Find comfort that fits your life on Northeast Wendy Knowles Drive at Lazy Boy of Bend. The 28th annual Teddy Bear Run is happening this weekend. It's organized by the Motorcyclists of Central Oregon, and it will benefit all four St. Charles hospitals in Central Oregon. The teddy bears that are bought will be delivered to each hospital to bring comfort to children that are hospitalized and sometimes very scared. If you want to know more information about the Teddy Bear Run, you'll find it under the events tab at mycentraloregon.com.
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I just might buy Bruno Mars on Central Oregon's Best Music, the Peak 104.1. I'm Tay, and it is Tuesday, which means that I'm going to share with you what is today's national day, and I'm only going to share a couple of them because there are a lot of national days today, but I'm going to share some of my favorites with you and tell you why they're my favorites. One, it just makes sense. National Ice Cream Cone Day. Everybody loves a nice ice cream cone, right? It's also Hobbit Day, where you can celebrate the birthdays of Bilbo and Frodo Baggins from J.R.R. Tolkien's famous books. It's also Elephant Appreciation Day. When I was growing up, my mom collected elephants, and they were everywhere in our house. So to me, I love that it's Elephant Appreciation Day. And drum roll, it's American Business Women's Day. So celebrate the accomplishments of business women across the country. If you know somebody who is a businesswoman, celebrate them today, because there was a time where we couldn't even be in business. And I really hope that you are able to wrap your head around that, because sometimes I really wish that we were still not able to be in business, because I'd much rather be at home.

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3: Today's high.

0: 73 with sunny skies. The low will drop to 43 tonight and partly cloudy. Tomorrow we're looking at mostly sunny skies, high at 72 and low at 47. I'm Tay, and for more news and weather, make us your homepage today at MyCentralOregon.com.
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1: They say the holy water's watered down, and this town's lost its faith. 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Oh my, my, oh my, my love, I take one look at you, you're taking me out.

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9: Today's high is 73 with sunny skies. The low will drop down to 43 tonight with partly cloudy skies. Tomorrow we're looking at mostly sunny skies, high at 72 and low at 47. I'm Tay, and for more news and weather, make us your homepage today at MyCentralOregon.com.
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Dynamite by Tayo Cruz on Central Oregon's Best Music, The Peak 104.1. I'm Tay, and I have been dealing with this incredible neck pain for the past couple of weeks, but I switched from sleeping with two pillows to one pillow, and even though the pain is still there a little bit, it has gotten so much better, and it's I still wake up with it, but it's not as bad as it was before. So I don't think I'm gonna get a new pillow. I think I'm just gonna deal with one pillow at night. I'm the kind of person who has two pillows anyway, because I sleep with one under my head and then I cuddle my other pillow. I don't know why I've always been this way. I just love to have a long pillow to snuggle up with. It makes me feel a lot more comfortable. I don't even think I slept with stuffed animals as a kid either. So that's what's even more weird about it to me. I don't know. Maybe I'm not the only one who does this. I probably know quite a few people who do this, actually. And don't judge me, okay? Hey, stay tuned for more Central Oregon's Best Music on The Peak 104.1.

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6: Today's high is 73 with sunny skies. The low will drop to 43 tonight and partly cloudy. Tomorrow we're looking at a high of 72, low at 47 and mostly sunny skies. I'm Tay, and for more news and weather, make us your homepage today at MyCentralOregon.com.
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0: 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It's a community-powered cleanup, and it happens in the Old Mill District. They are hoping to create a visible, immediate impact, and those who show up will also be entered to win two tickets to the sold out concert for Jack Johnson that same evening. This happens September 27th from 10 a.m. to noon. So if you're in the area and you want to go see Jack Johnson, go and pick it up, Bend. You can find more information about this under the events tab at mycentraloregon.com.
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0: Golden by Huntrix on Central Oregon's Best Music, The Peak 104.1. I'm Tay, and it's been my pleasure being here with you today. However, it is my time to leave. I'll be back tomorrow at 10 a.m., and I'm looking forward to it. 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
2: It's a beautiful

0: sunny day today. The high at 73, the low at 43 tonight with partly cloudy skies. Tomorrow we're looking at mostly sunny skies. High at 72 and low at 47. I'm Tay, and for more news and weather, make us your homepage today at MyCentralOregon.com.
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1: Like, nah, for real, like, you know, I'm infatuated with you. I just feel like you are natural, you know, like you just got something I like, you know. And I like what I like. I like it when I like it.

0: Rihanna, Umbrella, Ella, Ella, hey. On the Peak 104.1, good afternoon. I'm Sergio, and I'm here. I'm going to be hanging with you till about 7 o'clock. I want to let you know about a few things happening around the area if you want to get out and do something. We do have some giveaways coming up. I'll tell you about that in a little bit. 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

0: Sia with Unstoppable on the Peak 104.1. Today is the first official day of fall. Hopefully you're enjoying it. Got an almost 80 degree temperature out there. Feels good. 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
1: It's going to be cooling down to 38 degrees tonight. Tomorrow, sunshine with some clouds and a high of 73, 41 at night. And on Thursday, mostly cloudy with a high of 80. I'm Sergio. 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

Central Oregon. We hope you're enjoying the music on The Peak 104.1. 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

0: Alex Warren on the Peak 104.1. Sergio hanging with you. And summer's over, officially. And hopefully you enjoyed your summer. I did. I worked a little more than I'd like to. But I did squeeze in some vacation time. Got to go to plenty of concerts. There was a couple that were kind of left off my list, but that's fine. Concerts always come and go. And the cool thing is, they'll usually go back out on tour at some point. And yeah, I know I got a concert later on I'll be attending. So yeah, as far as summer, I'm glad it's done. Fall is just kind of there. It's an in-between season, but I hope we actually get a winter this year. So my fingers are crossed, and hopefully my snow dances will work. I do have more of Central Oregon's best music, so keep it here. It's The Peak, 104.1.
1: 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Let's have a little talk. I know, every summer it feels like the same routine. Summer weather leaves our state hot and dry, and our outdoor activities can accidentally spark a wildfire. We just need everyone to make sure that doesn't happen, okay? Whether we're having a campfire, mowing the lawn, or driving the car, we just have to be careful. So let's put on that smoky hat and keep Oregon green!

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